This is the waitress from the coffee house on 39th and Lennox. You know, the one with the braids. Yeah. Well, I see you on Wednesdays all the time. You come in every Wednesday.

0: Esto es algo del playlist de Morning Rock con Luis Fuentes. Escúchalo lunes a sábado a las 6 de la mañana.
1: Hey, you. Don't watch that. Watch this. This is the heavy, heavy monster sound. The nuttiest sound around. So if you're coming off the street and you're beginning to feel the heat, well, listen, Buster, you better start to move your feet to the rockin'est, rock-steady beat of madness.

0: Por eso me despido. ¿Qué homenaje le hizo precisamente John Tora a Randy Rhoads, Kevin Dubrow, Frankie Vanelli?
1: Okay, hey, this is what it feels like. Okay, this next song Kevin Dubrow wrote for Randy Rhoads when Randy left Quiet Riot to join Ozzy Osbourne in 1979.
0: Súbele, Bibi.
1: After Randy's passing, he went into the studio to record this song as a tribute to his memory for the Mental Health record. 43 years of mental health this year. Tonight we dedicate this song to the memory of Frankie Vanelli, Kevin Dubrow, Randy Rhoads, and Ozzy Osbourne. Never forget!
0: Échale, brother. Ánimo. Con eso cerramos la programación. Se van a quedar con Marco Flores y Fernando Escobedo.